64. Go walking down my street, knock upon my baby's door. My baby come out, she asked me who I am. And I say, honey, honey, don't you know your man? She say, my name been gone since 1942. And I tell you, Mr. Ursula, she didn't look like you.

natural attraction for conscious musicians. Lodges on living in full effect. I'll select a project to help collect the revenues so I can do the things to do this. Just like Brutus, you know I'm not new to this style. Well, I'm gonna rest for a while. It's odd enough to make you smile. Meanwhile, touch it.

Daddy Iroy is cutting up upon the mix now. Here's a part of the record that I love. It makes you say, damn it, it fits like a glove. It's a part of the record that gives you a tingling feeling if you're not illin' or willin' or dealin' to touch your hands to the roof.

from the O-N-E-B-I-G-P-O-S-S-E. We'll stand up proud, we're only taking what we're given, which is a natural attraction for conscious musicians. Lodges are living in full effect. I'll select a project to help collect revenues, so I can do the things to do this. Just like Brutus, you know I'm not new to this style. Well, I'm gonna rest for a while, it's hard enough to make you smile. Meanwhile, touch your hands to the ceiling. Lord of mercy, touch your hands to the ceiling.

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Until sunset, still a smile on her lips. 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

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I see sound and waveforms and red tones scorch me. 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

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I was stranded in the jungle, afraid and alone, trying to figure a way to get a message back home. 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

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Old Chinese flu. 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

never ends. 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When the revolution comes, when the revolution comes, when the revolution comes, guns and rifles will be taking the place of

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Tonight we are going to play 12 tracks from Gandahar, The Light Years, the soundtrack by Gabriel Yard, and 4 tracks from Star Waves, the latest album by Jesse Mack. 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